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Keith Urban, Tim McGraw, Kenny Chesney. 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
2: Now time for your KJ Country 96.5 weekly weather forecast. Today we'll see a high of 90 with a low of 67 and a chance of thunderstorms in the evening. On Monday, a high of 87 with a low of 64 and a chance of thunderstorms. Tuesday, a high of 93 with a low of 70 and showers likely. And Wednesday, a high of 86 with a low of 58 and a chance of showers. This has been your KJ Country 96.5 weekly weather forecast.
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0: If tax season has you feeling stuck in overtime, let the all-star team at Smith & Sem take the court. 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

0: Boy, Morgan Wallen is catching a little heat for something that he did over the weekend. There's video of it that I'll play the audio for, and I don't know what's going on with that dude, man. First it was a chair, now this.
1: Yeah.
0: I got that story coming up for you in What's Trending.
1: And I think I might do this Nicolas Cage story.
0: Okay.
1: Which might not be that great, but you know, it's 8 o'clock hour. I'm usually never
0: Yeah, we'll see. We'll see what happens. The only time will tell, Brian Riley. All right, we got What's Trending on the way next here on The Kelly Jordan Show.

0: Look, moving on. Today's Best Country, KJ Country 96.5, Josh Ross, Hate How You Look. I'm Zach Daniels, and taking a look at the weather forecast, mainly cloudy and humid with a couple of showers and thunderstorm. High of 79, tonight partly to mostly cloudy with a low of 66, and tomorrow a high of 92 and a possible severe thunderstorm. 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

Today's Best Country, KJ Country 96.5, Cody Johnson, Traveling Soldier. So I have not gotten out to the theater in a hot minute. And as much as it pains me to pay those prices, I feel like a guy's got to. And based off of some of the box office numbers over the weekend, I might have to go and see Scary Movie.

KJ Country 96.5, Chelsea Valentine. When I bought my first house, one of the things that had to get fixed immediately